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10: We'll have a clear night tonight, becoming partly overnight. Fog patches as well, down to 9. Mainly cloudy Monday. Early fog lifting, getting up to 20. Sunny on Tuesday with a high of 22.
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11: We'll have a clear night tonight, becoming partly overnight. Fog patches as well, down to 9. Mainly cloudy Monday. Early fog lifting, getting up to 20. Sunny on Tuesday with a high of 22.
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10: We'll have a clear night tonight, becoming partly overnight. Fog patches as well, down to 9. Mainly cloudy Monday. Early fog lifting, getting up to 20. Sunny on Tuesday with a high of 22.
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6: We'll have a clear night tonight, becoming partly overnight. Fog patches as well, down to 9. Mainly cloudy Monday. Early fog lifting, getting up to 20. Sunny on Tuesday with a high of 22.
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8: We'll have a clear night tonight, becoming partly overnight. Fog patches as well, down to 9. Mainly cloudy Monday. Early fog lifting, getting up to 20. Sunny on Tuesday with a high of 22.
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7: We'll have a clear night tonight, becoming partly overnight. Fog patches as well, down to 9. Mainly cloudy Monday. Early fog lifting, getting up to 20. Sunny on Tuesday with a high of 22.
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4: We'll have a clear night tonight, becoming partly overnight. Fog patches as well, down to 9. Mainly cloudy Monday. Early fog lifting, getting up to 20. Sunny on Tuesday with a high of 22.
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11: We'll have a clear night tonight, becoming partly overnight. Fog patches as well, down to 9. Mainly cloudy Monday. Early fog lifting, getting up to 20. Sunny on Tuesday with a high of 22.
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I'll tell you a story about the house running blue. I come home one Friday, had to tell the landlady I done lost my job. She said, that don't confront me, long as I get my money next Friday. Now next Friday I come, I didn't get the rent, and out the door I went.

say to me. But for 5 years, she was so nice. Lord, she would love a dove. I come home one particular evening. The landlady said, you got the rent money yet? I said, no. Can't find no job. Therefore, I ain't got no money to pay the rent.

up against a post. 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She said, that don't confront me. Long as I get my money next Friday. Now next Friday I come out and have a rent. And out the door I went. So I go down the street, down to my good friend's house. 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He said, let me go and ask my wife. He come out of the house. I could see his face. I know there was no. He said, I don't know, man. She kind of funny, you know. I said, I know. Everybody funny. Now you for that, too.

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1: Good morning, I'm Richard Coffin. Community creativity will be on display this fall through Flowing Futures Avon River Design Challenge. Launched in April by Provocation Ideas Festival, the challenge has invited Stratford residents to submit their design ideas for the river. Festival founding director Mark Rosenfeld says expectations have been exceeded.
2: We received 34 proposals, including 4 from students, and we received 12 statements of interest. So in total, there are 45 submissions.
1: Submissions address a variety of topics, including habitat restoration, public art, and new ways to gather on the river. Rosenfeld adds the proposals will be given individual panels for the community to check out at the Copperlight as part of a public exhibition which is scheduled to run this October. Provincial police have recovered a vehicle and $25,000 worth of property after an investigation. OPP officers in Huron and Perth counties, along with their colleagues from Wellington Community Street Crime Unit and Repeat Offender Parole Enforcement Unit, assisted with the investigation. Officers found a vehicle in Listowel that was stolen on Monday out of Arthur in Wellington County. The vehicle and the recovered items have been returned to its owners. A 42-year-old man is charged with operation while prohibited, possession of property obtained by crime over $5,000, and possession of property obtained by crime under $5,000. Huron Perth Public Health is looking for information about a dog incident in Stratford. Officials say the incident took place on September 16th, possibly along Church Street, and one person was bitten. The dog is described as an Australian Shepherd with long tan-colored fur. A second dog was present, also described as an Australian Shepherd, but with long black and white spotted fur. Officials encourage the person who was bit, the owner of the dog involved, or anyone else with information to contact them. And Stratford police are asking for public assistance identifying a man, likely in his 50s, involved in a conflict with 3 young teenage males. Police received a call on Thursday about a disturbance that happened around the noon hour the day before at Market Square. The man is described as white, about 5'6", with an average build, short white facial hair. He was wearing a black ball cap, an orange and black jacket, and either blue jeans or gray pants at the time, and left the area on a black or gray mountain bike. Anyone who witnessed the incident or has information is asked to contact police. Be the first to know. Get daily and weekly news alerts directly to your inbox by signing up at mystratfordnow.com.
3: In sports, Major League Baseball, the Toronto Blue Jays season ended yesterday afternoon with a 5-1 victory over the Cincinnati Reds. Future Hall of Famer Max Scherzer delivered a vintage performance with 7 strikeouts over 7-plus innings. Scherzer, who will decide on future plans in the offseason, tipped his cap to the cheering sellout crowd. And George Springer, in the final season of a 6-year deal, received a standing ovation when he led off in the first inning. The Jays finished last in the American League East division standings with a 79-83 record. Football in the NFL late game, the Denver Broncos beat the Los Angeles Rams 30-26. Tennis, Canada's Leila Fernandez won the Singapore Open yesterday. The 24-year-old tennis star beat Talia Gibson of Australia in the final to earn her first championship of the season. Hockey GOHL roundup from the weekend Friday saw the Stratford Warriors down London 5-4 in overtime. Other action from Friday was St. Mary's Lincolns over Stony Creek 6-5 and Listowel downing Strathroy 5-1. Away games on Saturday, Listowel downing Sarnia 7-0. Away games on Sunday include Stratford Warriors defeating Chatham 5-4 and St. Mary's Lincolns downing Elmira 5-2. And volleyball, Stratford District Secondary School senior boys volleyball team continued their preseason schedule by winning the John Paul II Catholic Secondary School tournament in London, defeating London Christian High in the final in straight sets. After splitting their first match of the day against London Christian 1-1, SDSS rattled off 8 straight set wins to take home the championship. Captain left side Ryan Cassoni and setter Davis Longston led the charge with strong leadership and inspired play on court.
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3: Increasing cloudiness early this morning. Fog patches lifting this morning with a high 21. Mainly cloudy tonight. Fog patches developing overnight, low of 9. Tuesday, mix of sun and cloud. Fog patches lifting in the morning, high 22. Cloudy periods Tuesday evening, low 13. And cloudy Wednesday, high 22.
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107.1 CJCS FM. Good morning. I'm Jamie Caudill. Monday morning, September 28th, back after what was simply an amazing weekend with so many great events in Stratford and area, including Stratford Fall Fair last weekend. Increasing cloudiness early this morning. Fog patch is lifting with a high 21. Right now, 9 degrees in Stratford.

0: 1071 CJCS FM. Good morning. I'm Jamie Caudill. 619. It is Monday, September 28th. And back, gosh, after such a busy weekend. And wow, fantastic weather through the weekend. Stratford Fall Fair, huge crowds over the weekend. And speaking of huge crowds, gosh, the Tailgate Music Festival in Mitchell last Friday and Saturday. Great crowds for that. And you couldn't ask for better weather for those kind of events and more, including Skate Jam for Sam. They had a great turnout for that on Saturday. That was just a few of the events going on as we head into another week, and we've got tickets to give away this week for the Hall in Stratford. They're back with their season, and they've got a show coming up for this Saturday. It's GV and the Jagged Little Pills. So the music, it's the spotlight on Alanis Morissette, and that's for Saturday, October 3rd, this coming Saturday. I can't believe we're almost into October here. So we'll have a pair of tickets to give away again. It's a 19 plus event. I'll listen for a text to win chance to win those tickets sometime this morning. And of course, we'll shout out birthdays for a Monday. If you have someone in your world celebrating a birthday, let us know. We'll celebrate with you and draw for $20 in Bentley's Bucks. You can get us the details at mystratfordnow.com. Of course, we'll check the school bus report for you through the morning and checking the weather forecast. Increase in cloudiness early this morning with a high 21 degrees. Right now it's 9 in Stratford and area.
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Romantics, what I like about you. 107.1 CJCSFM. Good morning. I'm Jamie Caudill. Just a reminder to get those entries in for Thursday's Zayer's Donut Day giveaway contest. We will have it for you this Thursday. That's where I can drop by with free freshly baked donuts from Zayer's Bakery and hot coffee from Stratford Starbucks. 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So you can nominate where you work. 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Or, of course, you can nominate a business that you think is deserving. And we'd love to drop by some new businesses in Stratford and area. Say hi with coffee and donuts and just get that warm feeling. There you go. It's the Zayer's Donut Day Giveaway Contest. 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That'll take you to the nomination page where you can get those entries in. Zayer's Donut Day Giveaway Contest for this Thursday. We've got Richard Coffin in at 6:30 with news and information. Here's Kim Mitchell on CJCS.

0: from the CJCS Newsroom. 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
1: Good morning, I'm Richard Coffin. Community creativity will be on display this fall through Flowing Futures Avon River Design Challenge. Launched in April by Provocation Ideas Festival, the challenge has invited Stratford residents to submit their design ideas for the river. Festival founding director Mark Rosenfeld says expectations have been exceeded.
2: We received 34 proposals, including 4 from students, and we received 12 statements of interest. So in total, there are 45 submissions.
1: Submissions address a variety of topics, including habitat restoration, public art, and new ways to gather on the river. Rosenfeld adds the proposals will be given individual panels for the community to check out at the Copperlight as part of a public exhibition which is scheduled to run this October. Provincial police have recovered a vehicle and $25,000 worth of property after an investigation. OPP officers in Huron and Perth counties, along with their colleagues from Wellington Community Street Crime Unit and Repeat Offender Parole Enforcement Unit, assisted with the investigation. Officers found a vehicle in Listowel that was stolen on Monday out of Arthur in Wellington County. The vehicle and the recovered items have been returned to its owners. A 42-year-old man is charged with operation while prohibited, possession of property obtained by crime over $5,000, and possession of property obtained by crime under $5,000. Huron Perth Public Health is looking for information about a dog incident in Stratford. Officials say the incident took place on September 16th, possibly along Church Street, and one person was bitten. The dog is described as an Australian Shepherd with long tan-colored fur. A second dog was present, also described as an Australian Shepherd, but with long black and white spotted fur. Officials encourage the person who was bit, the owner of the dog involved, or anyone else with information to contact them. And Stratford police are asking for public assistance identifying a man, likely in his 50s, involved in a conflict with 3 young teenage males. Police received a call on Thursday about a disturbance that happened around the noon hour the day before at Market Square. The man is described as white, about 5'6", with an average build, short white facial hair. He was wearing a black ball cap, an orange and black jacket, and either blue jeans or gray pants at the time, and left the area on a black or gray mountain bike. Anyone who witnessed the incident or has information is asked to contact police. Be the first to know. Get daily and weekly news alerts directly to your inbox by signing up at mystratfordnow.com.
3: In sports, Major League Baseball, the Toronto Blue Jays season ended yesterday afternoon with a 5-1 victory over the Cincinnati Reds. Future Hall of Famer Max Scherzer delivered a vintage performance with 7 strikeouts over 7-plus innings. Scherzer, who will decide on future plans in the offseason, tipped his cap to the cheering sellout crowd. And George Springer, in the final season of a 6-year deal, received a standing ovation when he led off in the first inning. The Jays finished last in the American League East division standings with a 79-83 record. Football in the NFL late game, the Denver Broncos beat the Los Angeles Rams 30-26. Tennis, Canada's Leila Fernandez won the Singapore Open yesterday. The 24-year-old tennis star beat Talia Gibson of Australia in the final to earn her first championship of the season. Hockey GOHL roundup from the weekend. Friday saw the Stratford Warriors down London 5-4 in overtime. Other action from Friday was St. Mary's Lincolns over Stony Creek 6-5 and Listowel downing Strathroy 5-1. Away games on Saturday, Listowel downing Sarnia 7-0. Away games on Sunday include Stratford Warriors defeating Chatham 5-4 and St. Mary's Lincolns downing Elmira 5-2. And volleyball, Stratford District Secondary School senior boys volleyball team continued their preseason schedule by winning the John Paul II Catholic Secondary School tournament in London, defeating London Christian High in the final in straight sets. After splitting their first match of the day against London Christian 1-1, SDSS rattled off 8 straight set wins to take home the championship. Captain left-side Ryan Cassoni and setter Davis Longston led the charge with strong leadership and inspired play on court.
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3: Increasing cloudiness early this morning. Fog patches lifting this morning with a high 21. Mainly cloudy tonight. Fog patches developing overnight, low of 9. Tuesday, mix of sun and cloud. Fog patches lifting in the morning, high 22. Cloudy periods Tuesday evening, low 13. And cloudy Wednesday, high 22.
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0: 1071 CJCSFM, Harlequin did it for love. 640 on this Monday, September 28th. Good morning. I'm Jamie Caudle, back after what was a busy weekend, including Skate Jam for Sam. Brendan Wetham, we chatted with Brendan about it, and he's posted, I would love to give out a huge thank you to everyone in the community who came down to help us beat our goal of $4,000 for Rotary Hospice Stratford Perth. Now, I understand through Brendan that they raised almost $5,000. Fantastic. So that was the fifth annual Skate Jam for Sam in honor of Sam Beauchamp. They had a blast with all of you and hope you guys come out again next year. Again, this is Brendan writing this over the weekend. It was awesome. Going to get everything counted again. Sure, we get the final numbers announced, but as we understand, they've reached almost $5,000. So thanks again for everyone who made Skate Jam for Sam on Saturday a huge success, all the sponsors and more. So that is great news for Rotary Hospice Stratford Perth. Well done on that. Increasing cloudiness this morning. Any fog lifting this morning with a high 21, right now 9 degrees in Stratford and area.
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0: 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Tom Petty, don't do me like that. 6:50, 10 minutes away from 7 o'clock. We've got news and information, of course, at the top of the hour. Richard Compton standing by. 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That's at 7:45. If someone's celebrating a birthday, let us know. We'll celebrate and draw for $20 in Bentley's bucks. And as we mentioned, keep listening. We'll have tickets to give away sometime this morning for GV and the Jagged Little Pills featuring the music of Alanis Morissette. You'll have a text win chance to win those tickets sometime this morning. That's happening at the Hall for this Saturday, October 3rd. That is going to be an absolute blast. Checking the weather forecast. Well, gosh, wasn't that just an amazing weekend? Wonderful weather. Increasing cloudiness this morning. Fog patches lifting. Otherwise, high 21 degrees. And currently in Stratford and area, we're sitting at 9. No delays or cancellations so far with the school bus report with Rio Thompson Candies and Tradition Mutual Insurance. Of course, we'll keep checking in through the morning, and you can check in at mystraffordnow.com.
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1: Good morning, I'm Richard Coffin. Community creativity will be on display this fall through Flowing Futures Avon River Design Challenge. Launched in April by Provocation Ideas Festival, the challenge has invited Stratford residents to submit their design ideas for the river. Festival founding director Mark Rosenfeld says expectations have been exceeded.
2: We received 34 proposals, including 4 from students, and we received 12 statements of interest. So in total, there are 45 submissions.
1: Submissions address a variety of topics, including habitat restoration, public art, and new ways to gather on the river. Rosenfeld adds the proposals will be given individual panels for the community to check out at the Copperlight as part of a public exhibition which is scheduled to run this October. Provincial police have recovered a vehicle and $25,000 worth of property after an investigation. OPP officers in Huron and Perth counties, along with their colleagues from Wellington Community Street Crime Unit and Repeat Offender Parole Enforcement Unit, assisted with the investigation. Officers found a vehicle in Listowel that was stolen on Monday out of Arthur in Wellington County. The vehicle and the recovered items have been returned to its owners. A 42-year-old man is charged with operation while prohibited, possession of property obtained by crime over $5,000, and possession of property obtained by crime under $5,000. Huron Perth Public Health is looking for information about a dog incident in Stratford. Officials say the incident took place on September 16th, possibly along Church Street, and one person was bitten. The dog is described as an Australian Shepherd with long tan-colored fur. A second dog was present, also described as an Australian Shepherd, but with long black and white spotted fur. Officials encourage the person who was bit, the owner of the dog involved, or anyone else with information to contact them. And Stratford police are asking for public assistance identifying a man, likely in his 50s, involved in a conflict with 3 young teenage males. Police received a call on Thursday about a disturbance that happened around the noon hour the day before at Market Square. The man is described as white, about 5'6", with an average build, short white facial hair. He was wearing a black ball cap, an orange and black jacket, and either blue jeans or gray pants at the time, and left the area on a black or gray mountain bike. Anyone who witnessed the incident or has information is asked to contact police. Be the first to know. Get daily and weekly news alerts directly to your inbox by signing up at mystratfordnow.com.
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4: In sports, Major League Baseball, the Toronto Blue Jays season ended yesterday afternoon with a 5-1 victory over the Cincinnati Reds. Future Hall of Famer Max Scherzer delivered a vintage performance with 7 strikeouts over 7-plus innings. Scherzer, who will decide on future plans in the offseason, tipped his cap to the cheering sellout crowd. And George Springer, in the final season of a 6-year deal, received a standing ovation when he led off in the first inning. The Jays finished last in the American League East division standings with a 79-83 record. Football in the NFL late game, the Denver Broncos beat the Los Angeles Rams 30-26. Tennis, Canada's Leila Fernandez won the Singapore Open yesterday. The 24-year-old tennis star beat Talia Gibson of Australia in the final to earn her first championship of the season. Hockey GOHL roundup from the weekend Friday saw the Stratford Warriors down London 5-4 in overtime. Other action from Friday was St. Mary's Lincolns over Stony Creek 6-5 and Listowel downing Strathroy 5-1. Away games on Saturday, Listowel downing Sarnia 7-0. Away games on Sunday include Stratford Warriors defeating Chatham 5-4 and St. Mary's Lincolns downing Elmira 5-2. And volleyball. Stratford District Secondary School senior boys volleyball team continued their preseason schedule by winning the John Paul II Catholic Secondary School tournament in London, defeating London Christian High in the final in straight sets. After splitting their first match of the day against London Christian 1-1, SDSS rattled off 8 straight set wins to take home the championship. Captain left-side Ryan Cassoni and setter Davis Longston led the charge with strong leadership and inspired play on court.
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4: Increasing cloudiness early this morning. Fog patches lifting this morning with a high 21. Mainly cloudy tonight. Fog patches developing overnight, low of 9. Tuesday, mix of sun and cloud. Fog patches lifting in the morning, high 22. Cloudy periods Tuesday evening, low 13. And cloudy Wednesday, high 22.
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1071 CJCS FM. Good morning. I'm Jamie Caudill. 712. It's Monday, September 28th. Back after an amazing weekend in Stratford End area with so many great events. Enjoying such nice weather. Increasing cloudiness early this morning. Otherwise, high 21. It's going to be cloudy for the next couple of days. So potentially cloudy tonight with a low of 9. Fog should be lifting this morning. Right now, it is 9 degrees in Stratford. This is Journey.

0: 1071 CJCSFM, BTL, roll on down the highway, 720 on this Monday, September 28th, and back after just an amazing weekend in Stratford and Derry with so many wonderful events. Terrific weather, couldn't ask for better weather for the Stratford Fall Fair the past weekend, and huge crowds right through the whole weekend for that. Fantastic. And again, a great skate jam for Sam in loving memory of Sam Beauchamp for Rotary Hospice Stratford Perth, and Brendan letting us know that they've raised almost $5,000. Crushing or smashing or surpassing their goal. So that is awesome. Gosh, they had a terrific day for that on Saturday. So many great events, as we mentioned, gosh, with the Stratford Fall Fair and so much more. And, of course, the Tailgate Music Festival in Mitchell. What a success that was. Great weather for that Friday and Saturday for the Rock Day and for the Country Day. Again, just a few of the events going on. But we got more events coming up. Of course, you can check our events page at mystraffordnow.com to keep up to date with that. And keep listening. We've got tickets to give away. We got more shows going on with The Hall, GV and the Jagged Little Pills, music of Alanis Morissette, set for this Saturday. And this will be the first show for the upcoming season. It's Saturday, October 3rd, and that's happening at The Hall, 19-plus event. Listen for your chance to win tickets sometime this morning. It looks like no delays or cancellations so far for the school bus report with Rio Toms and Candies and Tradition Mutual Insurance. Increasing cloudiness early this morning. Any fog lifting with a high 21 degrees. Not bad. Again, it's still dressing in layers weather. Right now it's 9 degrees.
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1: Good morning, I'm Richard Coffin. Community creativity will be on display this fall through Flowing Futures Avon River Design Challenge. Launched in April by Provocation Ideas Festival, the challenge has invited Stratford residents to submit their design ideas for the river. Festival founding director Mark Rosenfeld says expectations have been exceeded.
2: We received 34 proposals, including 4 from students, and we received 12 statements of interest. So in total, there are 45 submissions.
1: Submissions address a variety of topics, including habitat restoration, public art, and new ways to gather on the river. Rosenfeld adds the proposals will be given individual panels for the community to check out at the Copperlight as part of a public exhibition which is scheduled to run this October. Provincial police have recovered a vehicle and $25,000 worth of property after an investigation. OPP officers in Huron and Perth counties, along with their colleagues from Wellington Community Street Crime Unit and Repeat Offender Parole Enforcement Unit, assisted with the investigation. Officers found a vehicle in Listowel that was stolen on Monday out of Arthur in Wellington County. The vehicle and the recovered items have been returned to its owners. A 42-year-old man is charged with operation while prohibited, possession of property obtained by crime over $5,000, and possession of property obtained by crime under $5,000. Huron Perth Public Health is looking for information about a dog incident in Stratford. Officials say the incident took place on September 16th, possibly along Church Street, and one person was bitten. The dog is described as an Australian Shepherd with long tan-colored fur. A second dog was present, also described as an Australian Shepherd, but with long black and white spotted fur. Officials encourage the person who was bit, the owner of the dog involved, or anyone else with information to contact them. And Stratford police are asking for public assistance identifying a man, likely in his 50s, involved in a conflict with 3 young teenage males. Police received a call on Thursday about a disturbance that happened around the noon hour the day before at Market Square. The man is described as white, about 5'6", with an average build, short white facial hair. He was wearing a black ball cap, an orange and black jacket, and either blue jeans or gray pants at the time, and left the area on a black or gray mountain bike. Anyone who witnessed the incident or has information is asked to contact police. Be the first to know. Get daily and weekly news alerts directly to your inbox by signing up at mystratfordnow.com.
3: In sports, Major League Baseball, the Toronto Blue Jays season ended yesterday afternoon with a 5-1 victory over the Cincinnati Reds. Future Hall of Famer Max Scherzer delivered a vintage performance with 7 strikeouts over 7-plus innings. Scherzer, who will decide on future plans in the offseason, tipped his cap to the cheering sellout crowd. And George Springer, in the final season of a 6-year deal, received a standing ovation when he led off in the first inning. The Jays finished last in the American League East Division standings with a 79-83 record. Football, in the NFL late game, the Denver Broncos beat the Los Angeles Rams 30-26. Tennis, Canada's Leila Fernandez won the Singapore Open yesterday. The 24-year-old tennis star beat Talia Gibson of Australia in the final to earn her first championship of the season. Hockey GOHL roundup from the weekend. Friday saw the Stratford Warriors down London 5-4 in overtime. Other action from Friday was St. Mary's Lincolns over Stony Creek 6-5 and Listowel downing Strathroy 5-1. Away games on Saturday, Listowel downing Sarnia 7-0. Away games on Sunday include Stratford Warriors defeating Chatham 5-4 and St. Mary's Lincolns downing Elmira 5-2. And volleyball. Stratford District Secondary School senior boys volleyball team continued their preseason schedule by winning the John Paul II Catholic Secondary School tournament in London, defeating London Christian High in the final in straight sets. After splitting their first match of the day against London Christian 1-1, SDSS rattled off 8 straight set wins to take home the championship. Captain left side Ryan Cassoni and setter Davis Longston led the charge with strong leadership and inspired play on court.
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3: Increasing cloudiness early this morning. Fog patches lifting this morning with a high 21. Mainly cloudy tonight. Fog patches developing overnight, low of 9. Tuesday, mix of sun and cloud. Fog patches lifting in the morning, high 22. Cloudy periods Tuesday evening, low 13. And cloudy Wednesday, high 22.
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0: 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That's Survivor, Eye of the Tiger. 7:38 on this Monday, September 28th. 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We'll keep checking in through the morning. 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Get in on the conversation. What's the ultimate fall comfort food? Well, we had some tasty treats over the weekend with the Stratford Fall Fair. And gosh, perfect weather for that and great crowds. But yeah, what's the ultimate fall comfort food? And we've heard from you already this morning. Ron posting beef stew. Susan posting homemade beef stew, chili, Pat's posting that one, Kat posting chili or chicken stew with buns, and Christopher posting with current prices, just any food or just food in general. There you go. You can post on our Facebook page. What's the ultimate fall comfort food? There you go. Increasing cloudiness today. Any fog patches lifting with a high 21. Cloudy tonight, a low of 9. And mix of sun and cloud Tuesday with a high 22. And for Truth and Reconciliation Day, plenty of events happening in Stratford before that day. This coming Wednesday, cloudy with a high 22. Right now in Stratford and area, currently it's 9 degrees.
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Well, of course, it's time for the Bentley's Birthday Club on CJCS. Let's get to it. We've got Jordan Sinclair celebrating a birthday today. Wishing Jordan happy 24th birthday from Mom, Dad, and Taylor. Jordan Sinclair celebrating a birthday today. Happy birthday, Jordan. And we've got Grayson Elzinga. Grayson Elzinga is celebrating a birthday. Happy second birthday, Grayson. Have a fun birthday. Lots of love from Sandy Corbett. There you go. So we got some very special birthdays going on today, without a doubt. Okay, let's put the, gosh, I believe, let's just double check. I believe that is it for the birthday. So it's a veritable flip of the coin. And congratulations going out to Jordan Sinclair. Jordan, congratulations. We've got for you a gift certificate for Bentley's, the bar to be at in downtown Stratford. Congratulations on that. Jordan Sinclair, our winner this morning. Again, we shout out birthdays weekday mornings at this time. Get us the birthday details through our website, mystratfordnow.com.

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4: 7:50, 10 minutes away from 8 o'clock. Good morning, I'm Jamie Caudill. As mentioned, gosh, back after what was such a busy weekend with so many great events, including Stratford Fall Fair. And I was broadcasting live on Saturday, taking part in Yonsei Home Design Smart Home Building Center in their amazing 75th anniversary celebrations. That was last Friday and Saturday. We were on location on Saturday, 1 mile east of Tavistock, taking part in those celebrations. We had so many folks dropping by. Gosh, they had former employees dropping by, so many folks from the community saying hi, and it was just another great get-together. So you can check out all the photos from the weekend. That is available on our Facebook page this morning. With no delays or cancellations so far for the school bus report with Rio Thompson Candies and Tradition Mutual Insurance, just increasing cloudiness today, fog lifting this morning, high 21. Temperature now holding steady at 9.
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1071 CJCS FM, Elton John, Benny and the Jets. News and information checking in for you at the top of the hour at 8 o'clock with Richard Coffin standing by. Right now, that's the sound of someone texting because, gosh, they would love to win tickets for their first show at the Hall for this season. It's GV and the Jagged Little Pills, the music of Alanis Morissette with special guests. Saturday, October 3rd. That's coming up this Saturday. We're into October already. Oh, just about anyway. Saturday, October 3rd is the show at the Hall. And if you want to go, you can text Jagged, okay, as in Alanis Morissette's Jagged Little Pill. So text the word Jagged to 519-272-1240. We'll take a random texter through. Text Jagged to 519-272-1240 with a chance to win.

0: strange. From the CJCS newsroom, here's what's happening.
1: Good morning, I'm Richard Coffin. Community creativity will be on display this fall through Flowing Futures Avon River Design Challenge. Launched in April by Provocation Ideas Festival, the challenge has invited Stratford residents to submit their design ideas for the river. Festival founding director Mark Rosenfeld says expectations have been exceeded.
2: We received 34 proposals, including 4 from students, and we received 12 statements of interest. So in total, there are 45 submissions.
1: Submissions address a variety of topics, including habitat restoration, public art, and new ways to gather on the river. Rosenfeld adds the proposals will be given individual panels for the community to check out at the Copperlight as part of a public exhibition which is scheduled to run this October. Provincial police have recovered a vehicle and $25,000 worth of property after an investigation. OPP officers in Huron and Perth counties, along with their colleagues from Wellington Community Street Crime Unit and Repeat Offender Parole Enforcement Unit, assisted with the investigation. Officers found a vehicle in Listowel that was stolen on Monday out of Arthur in Wellington County. The vehicle and the recovered items have been returned to its owners. A 42-year-old man is charged with operation while prohibited, possession of property obtained by crime over $5,000, and possession of property obtained by crime under $5,000. Huron Perth Public Health is looking for information about a dog incident in Stratford. Officials say the incident took place on September 16th, possibly along Church Street, and one person was bitten. The dog is described as an Australian Shepherd with long tan-colored fur. A second dog was present, also described as an Australian Shepherd, but with long black and white spotted fur. Officials encourage the person who was bit, the owner of the dog involved, or anyone else with information to contact them. And Stratford police are asking for public assistance identifying a man, likely in his 50s, involved in a conflict with 3 young teenage males. Police received a call on Thursday about a disturbance that happened around the noon hour the day before at Market Square. The man is described as white, about 5'6", with an average build, short white facial hair. He was wearing a black ball cap, an orange and black jacket, and either blue jeans or gray pants at the time, and left the area on a black or gray mountain bike. Anyone who witnessed the incident or has information is asked to contact police. Be the first to know. Get daily and weekly news alerts directly to your inbox by signing up at mystratfordnow.com.
3: In sports, Major League Baseball, the Toronto Blue Jays season ended yesterday afternoon with a 5-1 victory over the Cincinnati Reds. Future Hall of Famer Max Scherzer delivered a vintage performance with 7 strikeouts over 7-plus innings. Scherzer, who will decide on future plans in the offseason, tipped his cap to the cheering sellout crowd. And George Springer, in the final season of a 6-year deal, received a standing ovation when he led off in the first inning. The Jays finished last in the American League East division standings with a 79-83 record. Football in the NFL late game, the Denver Broncos beat the Los Angeles Rams 30-26. Tennis, Canada's Leila Fernandez won the Singapore Open yesterday. The 24-year-old tennis star beat Talia Gibson of Australia in the final to earn her first championship of the season. Hockey GOHL roundup from the weekend. Friday saw the Stratford Warriors down London 5-4 in overtime. Other action from Friday was St. Mary's Lincolns over Stony Creek 6-5 and Listowel downing Strathroy 5-1. Away games on Saturday, Listowel downing Sarnia 7-0. Away games on Sunday include Stratford Warriors defeating Chatham 5-4 and St. Mary's Lincolns downing Elmira 5-2. And volleyball. Stratford District Secondary School senior boys volleyball team continued their preseason schedule by winning the John Paul II Catholic Secondary School tournament in London, defeating London Christian High in the final in straight sets. After splitting their first match of the day against London Christian 1-1, SDSS rattled off 8 straight set wins to take home the championship. Captain left-side Ryan Cassoni and setter Davis Longston led the charge with strong leadership and inspired play on court.
0: CJCS weather.
3: Increasing cloudiness early this morning. Fog patches lifting this morning with a high 21. Mainly cloudy tonight. Fog patches developing overnight, low of 9. Tuesday, mix of sun and cloud. Fog patches lifting in the morning, high 22. Cloudy periods Tuesday evening, low 13. And cloudy Wednesday, high 22.
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0: 1071 CJCSFM. Good morning. I'm Jamie Caudill. Almost time for the Flowing Futures Exhibition. Joining us in the studio is Mark Rosenfeld, of course, with Provocation Ideas Festival. Mark, good to see you.
1: Good to see you, Jamie, and thank you very much for having me.
0: And you've had a busy summer.
1: We have, very much so, which we'll talk about.
0: Yes, of course. Let's talk about Flowing Futures. We have talked about that through the better part of summer, but we've got a very special exhibit coming up that remind us about Flowing Futures.
1: Sure. So Flowing Futures is really a community-wide exercise in civic imagination. And we asked a simple question and got an amazing response. The simple question is, what could residents in Stratford and the region imagine for the future of the Avon River? Because we know the Avon River is not simply a waterway. It's much more than that. It's part of Stratford's identity. It's an ecological resource. It's a place to gather. It's a place where art is created. So we asked that question, and the response we initiated in April over the summer and spring has been enormous.
0: Yeah.
1: So we got 34 completed proposals, 12 statements of interest, 45 in total.
2: Wow.
1: And the proposals themselves span a wide range. So from,
0: isn't that fascinating?
1: Yeah. It's incredible, from habitat restoration and biodiversity to public art and public placemaking to accessible pathways. And recreation, water quality and climate resilience, sound, storytelling and community gathering spaces, digital interactive experiences, and new ways to gather.
0: Okay.
1: So it covers all that, and you'll see that at the exhibit.
0: Oh, very good. Now, again, you even were part of pop-up events, if you will, because you were at the SpringWorks Puppet Works Festival.
1: Yeah, we were at the SpringWorks pop-up, and so that we also talk to people about Flowing Futures. We had children drawing on a long roll of paper and what they wanted to see, and the community members talking about the river and their impressions, memories. And the other thing we did, we had a river clinic that followed that. And we were working with both BMI and MTE consultants, and they provided both a tour of the Avon and its ecological challenges and possible solutions. So people that were submitting proposals, as well as others in the general community, came to see that, to participate, gave them ideas as they developed their proposals.
0: Okay, and I'm getting a sense, it's called, of course, Flowing Futures, but I'm really getting a sense of a lot of positivity, a lot of optimism with regards to this. It's not just, oh, you can't do anything or whatever. That's the sense I'm getting.
1: I was amazed at both community creativity that exists, the willingness and, in fact, the desire to shape the future of the river and the city itself. So there's a huge base of creativity that we can tap on as we look forward to the future, as, you know, changes are taking place.
0: Yeah.
1: So, I mean, in terms of positivity, I'll just give you a range of some of those ideas that you'll see at the exhibit as well. So in terms of ecology and environmental stewardship, one proposal, and there are many, but I'm just talking about a few without privileging one or the other.
0: Yeah, yeah.
1: One proposal is for floating wildflower islands in the Avon River itself.
0: Mm.
1: And it would be a pilot project with planted native wetland species. And they could provide a habitat for birds, for fish, for other wildlife in the river, and also help with the water purification. And in terms of accessibility and recreation, several contributors propose better access both to the north and south shore of the river, bridges, how seniors can navigate that area, and those with disability and young children. And one proposal was for the Avon River as being a year-round recreational resource, swimming in the summer, skating in the winter. And of course, that goes back to what it was many decades ago.
0: Mm-hmm.
1: And so you see the combination of that. There is interesting proposals about art and recreation. One, for example, is called Art Ex Terra, which proposes a land art festival in which artists create temporary installations based on biodegradable materials. And it would happen year-round. On a yearly basis.
0: Yeah.
1: And so people could go and view and see that. There's also related to storytelling, history, and technology. There's one interesting interactive proposal that, or it's a project, it's called The River Can Answer. And it's interactive digital artwork, which asks visitors, where did the river meet you today? And it creates a record that people can go back of people's interaction with the river itself. And also, the intention of Flowing Futures was to involve younger people and students. So we reached out, I reached out to the University of Waterloo through the Future Cities Institute, and they developed this, and we had some four, I know it was six final year students developed a capstone project, which is quite comprehensive, called the Avon Riverwalk Framework. And it looks from everything from water restoration to redevelopment of, you know, pedestrianizing the area around Veterans Drive. Now, of course, these are ideas,
0: yes.
1: and some of them are practical, and some of them aren't. For this intermediate school students, what was really interesting was one developed a survey asking community residents what they want for the Avon. Another developed a video game about cleaning up the Avon River.
0: Okay.
1: And so when people go to the exhibit, they can scan with their phones and they can actually play the video game.
0: Oh my gosh, wow.
1: And then there were three younger women at the school that developed... actually wrote original lyrics to a song.
0: Yeah.
1: They were too shy to actually sing it, but it's a song about celebrating the Avon and what it could do, what the protections could be offered.
0: Yeah.
1: So, I mean, there's 34, really it's 45 ideas that people and visual images that people can encounter.
0: Oh my gosh, that's amazing. So the exhibit will be showcasing these ideas?
1: Yeah, definitely. It'll be showcasing all the exhibits. In terms of when it runs, it's the official opening is October 2nd at Copperlight, you know, Knox Church, 142 Ontario Street, from 7 to 9.
0: Very good. And then there's the awards celebration on October 17th. Tell us about this.
1: Exactly. So there are two components to the awards. There's a jury award, and so we have a

0: and they're providing cash prizes for those awards.
1: Very good. So it's in. It's Flowing Futures exhibit, inviting Stratford to imagine a bold future for the Avon River. And it is October 2nd through to October 17th, all happening at Copperlight. Of course, that's the former Knox Church at 142 Ontario Street. And these are just amazing ideas. And I think, Mark, when you're spotlighting these, no idea is too big or too small, or even an idea that, okay, we could maybe turn it into something else. This is a germ of an idea.
0: You're right. And what we did not want to do is say, okay, these are the restrictions. And we didn't want to contain the imagination out there. So imagine what you will. Some may see the light of day, some won't. But in some ways, it was designed to tap into the creativity of the community.
1: You must be pretty pleased how all this is going.
0: I was really
1: engagement.
0: Yeah, I was really taken aback about how people committed, and these exhibits involve a lot of work and a lot of commitment, and I was just amazed that people decided they wanted to do something. They wanted to make a statement. They wanted to show their creativity in this exercise.
1: Now, is this a ticketed event, or this exhibit?
0: It's what we're asking people, especially for the awards celebrations and the opening, is to register. It's free, but we need to get a sense of numbers. So they can go on the provocation site, provocation.ca, click on the events tab, Stratford 2026. It's the first item, and then they can go down and register.
1: And when they're checking out the exhibit, the hours for that?
0: It varies from time to time. The opening exhibit is from, 7 to 9, and then that week, and then in the week of just before the awards, which are the 17th, so the 15th, 16th, we'll have the exhibit showings during the day or during the evening. All they have to do is go on the website, and they can see all the times.
1: Perfect. And, of course, we'll share all the details on our socials at mystratfordnow.com. Again, Flowing Futures, reimagining the Avon River with the Provocation Ideas Festival. And certainly then, after the awards celebration, the presentations, what's next?
0: Many things. So last year we did True Tapestries, which were stories from about the community by people from the community, and we've revived that as True Tapestries Redux, which will take place in November, the 20th to the 2nd. We're doing three performances. Once again, community creativity. We received 70 submissions from stories and poems. We released the short list last week. We're reaching the long list next week, and they will be performed at the Stratford Perth Museum by actors and musicians, and there'll be 2-hour performances, three of them.
1: Pretty amazing.
0: And the other things we're doing, we revive the Flavors of Home. We had Flavors of Home from the Congo, Flavors of Home from Vietnam, where people that are new residents or have been here for some time but are still new Canadians work with a local restaurant and prepare a meal reflecting their culture. And so what we're doing in the fall and early winter is two events called Flavors of Home Afghanistan. We're working with a family that originally came from Afghanistan. They're working with a Mercer's culinary staff. It will be at 151 Albert Street. And it will also be a fundraiser for advancing the education of women in Afghanistan. And then we're doing Flavors of Home Syria with Bluebirds.
1: Oh my gosh, so much.
0: And there's more, but I know time is limited.
1: Wow. Head to the website for anything we've discussed. Again, it's provocation.ca is the website for all the information. Flowing Futures exhibit, A Bold Future for the Avon River. That will be October 2nd through to October 17th, all happening at Copperlight, the former Knox Church at 142 Ontario Street. Mark Rosenfeld, we have an inspiring community.
0: We do. And I think we're all blessed for that.
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1: Good morning, I'm Richard Coffin. Community creativity will be on display this fall through Flowing Futures Avon River Design Challenge. Launched in April by Provocation Ideas Festival, the challenge has invited Stratford residents to submit their design ideas for the river. Festival founding director Mark Rosenfeld says expectations have been exceeded.
2: We received 34 proposals, including 4 from students, and we received 12 statements of interest. So in total, there are 45 submissions.
1: Submissions address a variety of topics, including habitat restoration, public art, and new ways to gather on the river. Rosenfeld adds the proposals will be given individual panels for the community to check out at the Copperlight as part of a public exhibition which is scheduled to run this October. Provincial police have recovered a vehicle and $25,000 worth of property after an investigation. OPP officers in Huron and Perth counties, along with their colleagues from Wellington Community Street Crime Unit and Repeat Offender Parole Enforcement Unit, assisted with the investigation. Officers found a vehicle in Listowel that was stolen on Monday out of Arthur in Wellington County. The vehicle and the recovered items have been returned to its owners. A 42-year-old man is charged with operation while prohibited, possession of property obtained by crime over $5,000, and possession of property obtained by crime under $5,000. Huron Perth Public Health is looking for information about a dog incident in Stratford. Officials say the incident took place on September 16th, possibly along Church Street, and one person was bitten. The dog is described as an Australian Shepherd with long tan-colored fur. A second dog was present, also described as an Australian Shepherd, but with long black and white spotted fur. Officials encourage the person who was bit, the owner of the dog involved, or anyone else with information to contact them. And Stratford police are asking for public assistance identifying a man, likely in his 50s, involved in a conflict with 3 young teenage males. Police received a call on Thursday about a disturbance that happened around the noon hour the day before at Market Square. The man is described as white, about 5'6", with an average build, short white facial hair. He was wearing a black ball cap, an orange and black jacket, and either blue jeans or gray pants at the time, and left the area on a black or gray mountain bike. Anyone who witnessed the incident or has information is asked to contact police. Be the first to know. Get daily and weekly news alerts directly to your inbox by signing up at mystratfordnow.com.
3: In sports, Major League Baseball, the Toronto Blue Jays season ended yesterday afternoon with a 5-1 victory over the Cincinnati Reds. Future Hall of Famer Max Scherzer delivered a vintage performance with 7 strikeouts over 7-plus innings. Scherzer, who will decide on future plans in the offseason, tipped his cap to the cheering sellout crowd. And George Springer, in the final season of a 6-year deal, received a standing ovation when he led off in the first inning. The Jays finished last in the American League East division standings with a 79-83 record. Football in the NFL late game, the Denver Broncos beat the Los Angeles Rams 30-26. Tennis, Canada's Leila Fernandez won the Singapore Open yesterday. The 24-year-old tennis star beat Talia Gibson of Australia in the final to earn her first championship of the season. Hockey GOHL roundup from the weekend Friday saw the Stratford Warriors down London 5-4 in overtime. Other action from Friday was St. Mary's Lincolns over Stony Creek 6-5 and Listowel downing Strathroy 5-1. Away games on Saturday, Listowel downing Sarnia 7-0. Away games on Sunday include Stratford Warriors defeating Chatham 5-4 and St. Mary's Lincolns downing Elmira 5-2. And volleyball. Stratford District Secondary School senior boys volleyball team continued their preseason schedule by winning the John Paul II Catholic Secondary School tournament in London, defeating London Christian High in the final in straight sets. After splitting their first match of the day against London Christian 1-1, SDSS rattled off 8 straight set wins to take home the championship. Captain left side Ryan Cassoni and setter Davis Longston led the charge with strong leadership and inspired play on court.
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3: Increasing cloudiness early this morning. Fog patches lifting this morning with a high 21. Mainly cloudy tonight. Fog patches developing overnight, low of 9. Tuesday, mix of sun and cloud. Fog patches lifting in the morning, high 22. Cloudy periods Tuesday evening, low 13. And cloudy Wednesday, high 22.
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0: should I go? 107.1 CJCSFM. Good morning. I'm Jamie Caudill. This coming Wednesday, September 30th, it's National Day for Truth and Reconciliation with a number of events happening in Stratford. Patsy Day joins us. And Patsy, welcome. And it is a thrill to finally meet you.
1: Thank you very much. It's good to be here.
0: Because you are just about at every community event that's out there, certainly with the 13 Grandmother Moons, and such a wonderful response to the 13 Grandmother Moons.
1: Yes.
0: Congratulations on that.
1: Thank you. Yes, we have. Every month that we meet, we're so pleased and impressed that there are new people, regular people. It's grown from about 4 people the first time we held it to about 30.
0: Wow, yeah, okay.
1: Every time.
0: So yeah. Again, you're a part of many events and get-togethers happening for a National Day for Truth and Reconciliation. What's happening at the Falstaff Family Center for that day? It starts bright and early, I imagine.
1: Yes, yes. We've got sunrise ceremony at 7:30 in the morning. It's a sacred fire that Lorena and Mark have been very generous to provide. The wood and so on. And our firekeeper is Matthew Maynard. He's my co-chair with the Turo Now, Gaswinta, group that we have based in St. Mary's. But we also do lots of work, again, in Stratford at the local. And then at Falstaff, we'll have meeting and language. And I think Kristen Dennis was actually there last evening doing a painting workshop. So we're trying our best to get awareness and teachings and just let people know that, the Indigenous people and non in this community here in Perth can learn and can participate with any of the activities that we have going on. So come on out, 7:30, and we'll have a little fire for us and we'll learn a little bit about that.
0: Very good. And working with the folks at the Falstaff Family Center who've really gone above and beyond in having or coordinating these types of events, if you will.
1: Yes, yes. Lorena's been so generous. She actually came over to one of the sacred fires that we had at the flats in St. Mary's one year. And she said she was very impressed how the town and town council had supported this initiative of bringing in the sacred fire and honoring and respecting the loss of these children that we had all been so, really, it was hard time for us to understand that in this country that those things would have gone on. So it's hard to do, but at the same time, I thought, there is a silver lining. Every hardship has a silver lining, and it's hard to find it sometimes. But the silver lining I thought about at that point was that this country is now united.
0: Okay.
1: In its respect and honoring of those children and the fact that our Indigenous population has endured so much since colonialism.
0: Okay. And again, it is National Day for Truth and Reconciliation. And I was going to ask you in terms of, as a country, moving forward, how we're doing. But I think you touched on it right there. But still, we have a long way to go.
1: Yeah, it's small steps. I think I was mentioning a little earlier, too, that and at our meeting yesterday, we're hoping to have a film presentation in November of the 1990 Oka crisis of the 270 days of resistance that Alanis Abomsawin has produced. I think every generation needs to be taught, reminded. I mean, the kids are in school now. We're not here in 1990. And so how do they know the history of this country? This is our shared history.
0: Mm-hmm.
1: And 1990 was another watershed time in this country because it initiated the 1995 Royal Commission on the State of Indigenous Population here,
0: mm-hmm.
1: which case then came the Truth and Reconciliation Commission after that. So again, they're small steps, but we need to remember them and we need to understand why things happen like that and how we can do something to improve our state of affairs and raise our awareness and respect and honoring our Indigenous people and how much we have had to endure. The Haudenosaunee, by the way, which I am from, my ancestors been in this part of Turtle Island, as we call it, all of southwestern Ontario for 13,000 years. And so we just want to remind people that if our people have survived, much less strived, over 13,000 years to this point, we are still going to continue to, do as much as we can to help each other.
0: Thank you so much for sharing that, Patsy. Again, we have so many events happening for Wednesday, September 30th, for National Day for Truth and Reconciliation, including the Sunrise Ceremony and Indigenous Teachings, of course, with Patsy Day, and that'll be bright and early at 7:30 a.m., bright and early that day at the Falstaff Family Center. But there's film screenings happening, so much going on for that day as well. Patsy, any final thoughts? And again, if just a reminder, if folks want to reach out to you, because you are booked at so many community events, what's the best way to reach out to you?
1: Well, I'll give you my email, small case, patsyann with an E, 51 at gmail.com.
0: Okay. And any final thoughts, again, moving forward with events like this in Stratford or across the country, National Day for Truth and Reconciliation, any final thoughts moving forward, if you will?
1: I just feel that it's very important to remember, this is our shared history. And so again, each generation needs to recall how we came to this point. And so we just want to make the awareness again of the history that we have and work together with love. You know.
0: You're an inspiration, Patsy Day. Patsy, thank you. Thank you so much.
1: Yawon go.
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0: 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That is Guns N' Roses. 7:50, 10 minutes away from 9 o'clock. Good morning. I'm Jamie Caudill. One final check on the school bus report for Rio Thompson Candies and Tradition Mutual Insurance. It has been a light morning. This morning, we just have one. A Newry Coachline route delayed 20 minutes from Mornington Central. As a Newry Coachline route is delayed 20 minutes this morning from Mornington Central. Again, the school bus report can be found at mystratfordnow.com. Increasing cloudiness today. Fog, for the most part, not an issue, but fog patch is lifting this morning with a high 21 degrees in Stratford End area holding steady. Steady at 9.
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1: Good morning, I'm Richard Coffin. Community creativity will be on display this fall through Flowing Futures Avon River Design Challenge. Launched in April by Provocation Ideas Festival, the challenge has invited Stratford residents to submit their design ideas for the river. Festival founding director Mark Rosenfeld says expectations have been exceeded.
2: We received 34 proposals, including 4 from students, and we received 12 statements of interest. So in total, there are 45 submissions.
1: Submissions address a variety of topics, including habitat restoration, public art, and new ways to gather on the river. Rosenfeld adds the proposals will be given individual panels for the community to check out at the Copperlight as part of a public exhibition which is scheduled to run this October. Provincial police have recovered a vehicle and $25,000 worth of property after an investigation. OPP officers in Huron and Perth counties, along with their colleagues from Wellington Community Street Crime Unit and Repeat Offender Parole Enforcement Unit, assisted with the investigation. Officers found a vehicle in Listowel that was stolen on Monday out of Arthur in Wellington County. The vehicle and the recovered items have been returned to its owners. A 42-year-old man is charged with operation while prohibited, possession of property obtained by crime over $5,000, and possession of property obtained by crime under $5,000. Huron Perth Public Health is looking for information about a dog incident in Stratford. Officials say the incident took place on September 16th, possibly along Church Street, and one person was bitten. The dog is described as an Australian Shepherd with long tan-colored fur. A second dog was present, also described as an Australian Shepherd, but with long black and white spotted fur. Officials encourage the person who was bit, the owner of the dog involved, or anyone else with information to contact them. And Stratford police are asking for public assistance identifying a man, likely in his 50s, involved in a conflict with 3 young teenage males. Police received a call on Thursday about a disturbance that happened around the noon hour the day before at Market Square. The man is described as white, about 5'6", with an average build, short white facial hair. He was wearing a black ball cap, an orange and black jacket, and either blue jeans or gray pants at the time, and left the area on a black or gray mountain bike. Anyone who witnessed the incident or has information is asked to contact police. Be the first to know. Get daily and weekly news alerts directly to your inbox by signing up at mystratfordnow.com.
3: In sports, Major League Baseball, the Toronto Blue Jays season ended yesterday afternoon with a 5-1 victory over the Cincinnati Reds. Future Hall of Famer Max Scherzer delivered a vintage performance with 7 strikeouts over 7-plus innings. Scherzer, who will decide on future plans in the offseason, tipped his cap to the cheering sellout crowd, and George Springer, in the final season of a 6-year deal, received a standing ovation when he led off in the first inning. The Jays finished last in the American League East Division standings with a 79-83 record. Football, in the NFL late game, the Denver Broncos beat the Los Angeles Rams 30-26. Tennis, Canada's Leila Fernandez won the Singapore Open yesterday. The 24-year-old tennis star beat Talia Gibson of Australia in the final to earn her first championship of the season. Hockey GOHL roundup from the weekend. Friday saw the Stratford Warriors down London 5-4 in overtime. Other action from Friday was St. Mary's Lincolns over Stony Creek 6-5 and Listowel downing Strathroy 5-1. Away games on Saturday, Listowel downing Sarnia 7-0. Away games on Sunday include Stratford Warriors defeating Chatham 5-4 and St. Mary's Lincolns downing Elmira 5-2. And volleyball. Stratford District Secondary School senior boys volleyball team continued their preseason schedule by winning the John Paul II Catholic Secondary School tournament in London, defeating London Christian High in the final in straight sets. After splitting their first match of the day against London Christian 1-1, SDSS rattled off 8 straight set wins to take home the championship. Captain left-side Ryan Cassoni and setter Davis Longston led the charge with strong leadership and inspired play on court.
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3: Increasing cloudiness early this morning. Fog patch is lifting this morning with a high 21. Mainly cloudy tonight. Fog patch is developing overnight, low of 9. Tuesday, mix of sun and cloud. Fog patch is lifting in the morning, high 22. Cloudy periods Tuesday evening, low 13. And cloudy Wednesday, high 22.
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0: gosh, we've got some tickets to give away. If you would like to go to the first show coming up at the hall, it's a 19-plus event. And if you love the music of Alanis Morissette, this is going to be your show. It's GV and the Jagged Little Pills, the music of Alanis Morissette with special guests. 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Again, it's a 19-plus event. Show starts at 8:30. 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
0: Increasing cloudiness early this morning. Fog patch is lifting this morning with a high 21. Mainly cloudy tonight. Fog patch is developing overnight, low of 9. Tuesday, mix of sun and cloud. Fog patch is lifting in the morning, high 22. Cloudy periods Tuesday evening, low 13. And cloudy Wednesday, high 22.
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0: Hey, sending out congratulations to Rick Bernier. Rick Bernier, our winner, picking up a couple of tickets for the hall. GV and the Jagged Little Pills, Saturday, October 3rd. First show for the hall's upcoming season. Looking forward to it. We will have more tickets to give away this week. Here's Huey Lewis on CJCS.

0: 1071 CJCS FM. Good morning. I'm Jamie Cottle. It's 9:39 on this Monday, September 28th. Just getting learning the details on this passing of a broadcaster. David Marsden has died. Alan Cross has posted just moments ago that Dave Marsden, the greatest radio mentor anyone could ever have, has died. Through his stewardship of CFNY in the late 70s and through the 80s, he helped change the musical lives of millions. Dave Marsden, also known as Dave Mickey, he grew up in Stratford. During the Wikipedia post, raised in a foster family in Stratford, he took the name Dave Mickey, using the last name of his foster parents. Now, under the name Dave Mickey, he was the original manager of The Revels, of course, Stratford rock band in the late 50s, whose famous members included Richard Manuel, go on to the band, Ken Kalmuski, who had gone to play with Ian and Sylvia and Great Speckled Bird, and John Till, of course, who would play with Janis Joplin's Full Tilt Boogie Band. So, David Marsden, a broadcaster, of course, many years at CFNY in Toronto. Dave Marsden, dead at the age of 85.
1: So, you've officially moved out on your own. Congratulations, you're an adult now.
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1: Increasing cloudiness early this morning. Fog patches lifting this morning with a high 21. Mainly cloudy tonight. Fog patches developing overnight, low of 9. Tuesday, mix of sun and cloud. Fog patches lifting in the morning, high 22. Cloudy periods Tuesday evening, low 13. And cloudy Wednesday, high 22.
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6: Cloudy today, high of 21, going down to a low of 9. Tomorrow morning, mix of sun and cloud, high of 22. That evening, cloudy skies, low of 13.
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4: Cloudy today, high of 21, going down to a low of 9. Tomorrow morning, mix of sun and cloud, high of 22. That evening, cloudy skies, low of 13.
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6: Cloudy today, high of 21, going down to a low of 9. Tomorrow morning, mix of sun and cloud, high of 22. That evening, cloudy skies, low of 13.
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9: Cloudy today, high of 21, going down to a low of 9. Tomorrow morning, mix of sun and cloud, high of 22. That evening, cloudy skies, low of 13.
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0: 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Here's what's happening.
1: Good afternoon. I'm Hussam El Hussein. Today's the day to test the smoke alarms in your home as part of Ontario's Test Your Smoke Alarm Day. The town of St. Mary's says it reminds communities about how alarms help save lives. Fire Chief Phil West says, like any other safety device, they wear out over time and need to be replaced. He says taking a few seconds to test the alarms can make all the difference in an emergency. Ontario has recorded 77 fire fatalities this year, with 127 fire-related deaths in 2025. The town's fire department encourages you to test the alarms at least once a month and to change batteries at least once a year. A 38-year-old Listowel woman faces charges after refusing a breath sample after OPP clocked her vehicle driving 53 kilometers over the speed limit. Police say they were conducting traffic enforcement on Perth Road 164 near Perth Line 46 on Friday at 9 p.m. when they saw a motor vehicle traveling at 133 kilometers an hour in a posted 80-kilometer zone. After initiating a traffic stop, police demanded that the driver provide a sample of her breath, but the driver refused. Charges include operation while impaired, failure or refusal to comply with demand, and dangerous operation of a vehicle. The driver was also charged under the Highway Traffic Act with stunt driving. A 90-day license suspension and 30-day vehicle impoundment were initiated. Art, music, and community will mix together at the Stratford Music and Arts Sale. The sale returns to the Holy Trinity Anglican Church on October 17th and will feature 22 artists, including painters, craftspeople, and printmakers. Local musicians will play throughout the day. Proceeds go towards buying items for the church food bank. Organizer Jason Fillets says more than $2,000 was raised at the last sale in March. Moving forward, a sale will happen each October.
2: What we're finding is that having two shows a year is too much for the artists and for a community this size. So we've scaled it back so that it can be a primer for the start of the shopping Christmas season.
1: The event is free and will start at 10 a.m. Local artists are stars of this year's Rock the Muse concert. The popular event is scheduled to return Saturday at Stratford Perth Museum. Museum officials say the theme will be Rockin' Our Roots. Artists from Stratford and Perth County will be spotlighted to celebrate the concert's 6th anniversary. Tickets are $30 and there is free admission for people under 12 years old. The show is scheduled to start at 2 p.m. Be the first to know. Sign up to get news alerts to your inbox at mystratfordnow.com.
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4: It's sports football. Philadelphia is in Chicago in the Monday night NFL game. The Eagles have won two games in a row to open the season, while the Bears are 1-1.
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1: Cloudy today, high of 21, going down to a low of 9. Tomorrow morning, mix of sun and cloud, high of 22. That evening, cloudy skies, low of 13.
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2: 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Join Jamie Cottle as he takes you back to the 60s. Don't you know that I heard it through the grapevine?
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3: Cloudy today, high of 21, going down to a low of 9. Tomorrow morning, mix of sun and cloud, high of 22. That evening, cloudy skies, low of 13.
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6: Cloudy today, high of 21, going down to a low of 9. Tomorrow morning, mix of sun and cloud, high of 22. That evening, cloudy skies, low of 13.
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7: Cloudy today, high of 21, going down to a low of 9. Tomorrow morning, mix of sun and

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10: Cloudy today, high of 21, going down to a low of 9. Tomorrow morning, mix of sun and cloud, high of 22. That evening, cloudy skies, low of 13.
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The afternoon show with your old friend Kay Felly. Hope you're having a spectacular day. Well, you can find out what's going on with the city. What are they working on? What else is happening? I'll give you details on that coming up very, very shortly. First, though, it's Stand the Light Honeymoon Suite on CJCS

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0: Ross again, 107.1, CJCSFM and Big Mountain, baby, I love your way. KFEL with you, and there is a city council meeting tonight, and you can find out what's going on within the city. Things kick off at 7 p.m., the meeting held at city council chambers at City Hall. You can also view it online. I'll share all that with you. 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
4: Cloudy today, high of 21, going down to a low of 9. Tomorrow morning, mix of sun and cloud, high of 22. That evening, cloudy skies, low of 13.
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0: 1071 CJCSFM and Not in Love Platinum Blonde. I'm Kay Fell. It's the afternoon show. I hope you're having a great day. And you could be having a wonderful Sunday if you are a fan of Rush, because Jamie Caudle will bring you all of Rush's greatest hits. Well, a bunch of Rush's greatest hits. Anyway, with the 60s, 70s, and 80s Sunday morning with host Jamie Caudle between 8 a.m. and 10 a.m. this Sunday. All about one of Canada's greatest three-piece bands, Rush. Looking forward to
1: playing
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9: Cloudy today, high of 21, going down to a low of 9. Tomorrow morning, mix of sun and cloud, high of 22. That evening, cloudy skies, low of 13.
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Okay, fellas, the afternoon show. I hope you're having an awesome and wonderful day. Well, guess what tomorrow is? It's a great reminder. That's what it is, and I've got details on that coming up shortly. First, it's Club Nouveau and Lean on Me on Classic Hits 107.1 CJCS FM.

0: Classic Hits 107.1 CJCSFM, and I ran so far away. Kay fell with you. And we have got a good reminder for you. It's up on the CJCS Facebook page, and it's saved by the beep. This is from the city of Stratford reminding you to check your smoke detectors today. Give them a test. It's always good to test your smoke alarms at least every month by pressing the test button and listening for the beep. There's also, don't forget, replace smoke alarm batteries at least once a year whenever there is a low battery beep. You know what? Don't just take it out. Change it. It could save your life. If you want more details about this, easy to read up on checking your smoke alarm battery simply by going over to the CJCS Facebook page.
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0: Welcome. Classic Hits 107.1 CJCS FM, and that was Lenny Kravitz with American Woman. I'm Kay Fell on the afternoon show, rolling through this beauty September day. I hope you're having yourself an awesome day, and I hope you enjoyed the fall fair. It was wonderful. I was down there, checked it out. I love the Farm to You section. Easily my favorite part of the fall fair, and just an awesome job by everybody who was involved, who put the fall fair on this weekend. The Stratford Ag Society always does just a marvelous job. Congratulations.
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0: Classic Hits 107.1 CJCS FM in Paradise City, Guns N' Roses. I'm KFEL. The afternoon show is in full swing, and there is something pretty cool coming up for you. 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
6: Cloudy today, high of 21, going down to a low of 9. Tomorrow morning, mix of sun and cloud, high of 22. That evening, cloudy skies, low of 13.
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0: from the CJCS Newsroom. Here's what's happening.
1: Good afternoon. I'm Hussam El Hussein. Today's the day to test the smoke alarms in your home as part of Ontario's Test Your Smoke Alarm Day. The town of St. Mary says it reminds communities about how alarms help save lives. Fire Chief Phil West says, like any other safety device, they wear out over time and need to be replaced. He says taking a few seconds to test the alarms can make all the difference in an emergency. Ontario has recorded 77 fire fatalities this year, with 127 fire-related deaths in 2025. The town's fire department encourages you to test the alarms at least once a month and to change batteries at least once a year. A 38-year-old Listowel woman faces charges after refusing a breath sample after OPP clocked her vehicle driving 53 kilometers over the speed limit. Police say they were conducting traffic enforcement on Perth Road 164 near Perth Line 46 on Friday at 9 p.m. when they saw a motor vehicle traveling at 133 kilometers an hour in a posted 80-kilometer zone. After initiating a traffic stop, police demanded that the driver provide a sample of her breath, but the driver refused. Charges include operation while impaired, failure or refusal to comply with demand, and dangerous operation of a vehicle. The driver was also charged under the Highway Traffic Act with stunt driving. A 90-day license suspension and 30-day vehicle impoundment were initiated. Art, music, and community will mix together at the Stratford Music and Arts Sale. The sale returns to the Holy Trinity Anglican Church on October 17th and will feature 22 artists, including painters, craftspeople, and printmakers. Local musicians will play throughout the day. Proceeds go towards buying items for the church food bank. Organizer Jason Fillets says more than $2,000 was raised at the last sale in March. Moving forward, a sale will happen each October.
2: What we're finding is that having two shows a year is too much for the artists and for a community this size. So we've scaled it back so that it can be a primer for the start of the shopping Christmas season.
1: The event is free and will start at 10 a.m. Local artists are stars of this year's Rock the Muse concert. The popular event is scheduled to return Saturday at Stratford Perth Museum. Museum officials say the theme will be Rockin' Our Roots. Artists from Stratford and Perth County will be spotlighted to celebrate the concert's 6th anniversary. Tickets are $30 and there is free admission for people under 12 years old. The show is scheduled to start at 2 p.m. Be the first to know. Sign up to get news alerts to your inbox at mystratfordnow.com.
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1: Cloudy skies this evening. The low will be 6. Tomorrow morning, mix of sun and cloud, high of 22. That evening, the skies will be cloudy, low of 12. Wednesday will be cloudy throughout, high of 22, going down to a low of 15.
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Details coming up. 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

0: 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We've always got cool things going on, and they've got Stratford After Dark, where history meets mystery. From a haunted hotel to a grisly murder to ghostly tales about the Avon Theater, be prepared to learn the dark stories of Stratford's past. How sweet does this sound? Tickets $20 a person. You just go to stratfordwalkingtours.ca. Awesome group of people that put these on. So much fun.
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2: Cloudy skies this evening, the low will be 6. Tomorrow morning, mix of sun and cloud, high of 22. That evening, the skies will be cloudy, low of 12. Wednesday will be cloudy throughout, high of 22, going down to a low of 15.
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0: 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KFA with you. Volunteers are needed for the Stratford 5K Walker Run. 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And if you want details about this, it's easy to find. It's happening Sunday, October 4th. 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You just head over to the CJCS Facebook page. The best there is, the best there was, the best there ever will be. Jamie Cottle has got to post it there for you.
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0: Classic Hits 107.1 CJCS FM and the Power of Love. I'm KFEL. 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
6: Cloudy skies this evening. The low will be 6. Tomorrow morning, mix of sun and cloud, high of 22. That evening, the skies will be cloudy, low of 12. Wednesday will be cloudy throughout, high of 22, going down to a low of 15.
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0: 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Here's what's happening.
1: Good afternoon. I'm Hussam El Hussein. Today's the day to test the smoke alarms in your home as part of Ontario's Test Your Smoke Alarm Day. The town of St. Mary's says it reminds communities about how alarms help save lives. Fire Chief Phil West says, like any other safety device, they wear out over time and need to be replaced. He says taking a few seconds to test the alarms can make all the difference in an emergency. Ontario has recorded 77 fire fatalities this year, with 127 fire-related deaths in 2025. The town's fire department encourages you to test the alarms at least once a month and to change batteries at least once a year. A 38-year-old Listowel woman faces charges after refusing a breath sample after OPP clocked her vehicle driving 53 kilometers over the speed limit. Police say they were conducting traffic enforcement on Perth Road 164 near Perth Line 46 on Friday at 9 p.m. when they saw a motor vehicle traveling at 133 kilometers an hour in a posted 80-kilometer zone. After initiating a traffic stop, police demanded that the driver provide a sample of her breath, but the driver refused. Charges include operation while impaired, failure or refusal to comply with demand, and dangerous operation of a vehicle. The driver was also charged under the Highway Traffic Act with stunt driving. A 90-day license suspension and 30-day vehicle impoundment were initiated. Art, music, and community will mix together at the Stratford Music and Arts Sale. The sale returns to the Holy Trinity Anglican Church on October 17th and will feature 22 artists, including painters, craftspeople, and printmakers. Local musicians will play throughout the day. Proceeds go towards buying items for the church food bank. Organizer Jason Falaise says more than $2,000 was raised at the last sale in March. Moving forward, a sale will happen each October.
2: What we're finding is that having two shows a year is too much for the artists and for a community this size. So we've scaled it back so that it can be a primer for the start of the shopping Christmas season.
1: The event is free and will start at 10 a.m. Local artists are stars of this year's Rock the Muse concert. The popular event is scheduled to return Saturday at Stratford Perth Museum. Museum officials say the theme will be Rockin' Our Roots. Artists from Stratford and Perth County will be spotlighted to celebrate the concert's 6th anniversary. Tickets are $30 and there is free admission for people under 12 years old. The show is scheduled to start at 2 p.m. Be the first to know. Sign up to get news alerts to your inbox at mystratfordnow.com.
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1: Cloudy skies this evening. The low will be 6. Tomorrow morning, mix of sun and cloud, high of 22. That evening, the skies will be cloudy, low of 12. Wednesday will be cloudy throughout, high of 22, going down to a low of 15.
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0: Classic Hits 107.1, CJCS FM and Saga, wind them up on KFL, and there's the 50-50 raffle. Meat and moolah for the United Way Perth Huron. Ryan Erb from the Stratford United Way Perth Huron United Way. Chat it with Jamie Connell about the meat and moolah draft. So this is a 50-50 raffle where you can win meat as well. Like, how great is that right now with the grocery prices? Imagine winning a freezer full of beef, a freezer full of this, a box of bacon. 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If you want details about the meat and moolah raffle in support of the United Way Perth Huron, you know where to go. Jamie Connell got you covered as normal up on the CJCS Facebook page.
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0: 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I'm KFEL. 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

0: Classic Hits 107.1 CJCSFM and Bed of Roses, Bon Jovi. That's going to do it for me. Wrapping up the afternoon show. No Jays. They're done for the year. Very moving. Wonderful little send-offs for Max Scherzer and George Springer. Have yourself a very wonderful evening, and we will be back bright and early tomorrow morning. Jamie Cottle will kick your day off at 6 a.m.
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6: Cloudy skies this evening. The low will be 6. Tomorrow morning, mix of sun and cloud, high of 22. That evening, the skies will be cloudy, low of 12. Wednesday will be cloudy throughout, high of 22, going down to a low of 15.
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7: Cloudy skies this evening. The low will be 6. Tomorrow morning, mix of sun and cloud, high of 22. That evening, the skies will be cloudy, low of 12. Wednesday will be cloudy throughout, high of 22, going down to a low of 15.
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11: Cloudy skies this evening. The low will be 6. Tomorrow morning, mix of sun and cloud, high of 22. That evening, the skies will be cloudy, low of 12. Wednesday will be cloudy throughout, high of 22, going down to a low of 15.
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7: Cloudy skies this evening. The low will be 6. Tomorrow morning, mix of sun and cloud, high of 22. That evening, the skies will be cloudy, low of 12. Wednesday will be cloudy throughout, high of 22, going down to a low of 15.
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8: Cloudy skies this evening. The low will be 6. Tomorrow morning, mix of sun and cloud, high of 22. That evening, the skies will be cloudy, low of 12. Wednesday will be cloudy throughout, high of 22, going down to a low of 15.
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